0: Dit is Bo.
1: In de zomer.
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2: Say that I'm a snowman, I go blam. 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Take the man that say that I'm a snowman, stamp somewhere down the lane.

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1: 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I sit home all alone.

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And if your man gives you trouble just to move out on the double, and you don't let it trouble your brain, cause away goes trouble down the drain. Said away goes trouble down the drain.